0: Ukrainian president made a surprise appearance during the Grammy Awards today. He appeared via video link and begged the artists and viewers at home not to stay silent about the Russian invasion.
1: The war. What's more opposite to music? The silence of ruined cities and killed people. Our children draw swooping rockets, not shooting stars. Over 400 children have been injured and 153 children died. Feel the silence. With your music, feel it today to tell our story. Tell the truth about the war on your social networks, on TV, support us in any way you can, any but not silence. And then peace will come.